You know what? When you said that last time, I was kind of tripping, right? 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But you know what else? I don't give a fuck. I don't give a fuck about you. I don't give a fuck about Steel. And I don't give a fuck about Raheem either. 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And you less of a man than me, so as soon as I decide that you ain't gonna be shit, so be it. You remember that, motherfucker. 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
1: From the spliff that I lift and inhale.
0: We also traveling.
1: From the spliff that I lift and inhale.

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without examples, without models, I began to believe voices in my head that I was a freak, that I am broken, that there is something wrong with me, that I will never be lovable. Years later, I find the courage to admit that I am transgendered and that this does not mean that I am unlovable. So this world that we imagine in this room might be used to gain access to other rooms, to other worlds.

0: unfolding mosaic from a third eye revealed in the sound. Move around undone in the autumn twilight, reflecting on my life. 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A spiritual practice, transmute metal to gold. 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Need to pierce my flesh, release me from an abyss. After using tattoos, photographic
1: collages from directors, double exposures, still like Alexia's. Symbiotic demons are void by interior, like I wander way through a long corridor with no end. Green flavored low waste, you blend with that scent. Mixed with incense, held upon hell like an addiction. Death fires a politician, physical like execution. Or a trillion midnights, invisible blaze that attack the mental. Political scum, leaving bitterness, yellowish, foul like choke on. Makes me vomit all life, chokes me out like a snake form. Luminous scrolls, gateway, Balzac to the unknown. Other worlds superimposed, yet they tangled together in discordant forms. Dualism, shadows stretching high upon the walls. I smash a glass on the floor, and the pulse wells of fear along the horizon and deep within. When I walk through the eye of the pin, in the forest, wandering woods like a Taoist, ancient monk. Winds, the sacred splendid naked curves in Egyptian cotton. Our entrained foes lost in passion. I'm just crazy cause you're poison and the blood spills. Sometimes I'm consumed with what might be. Getting lost in a world then it tests me. So much noise through the window, stay poised. In this world with horizons lost in the void. DNA from Dravidians, mental abstractions, reflecting on nation DNA equations. Ancestors screaming from a flashing expression. Romani, South Indian blood, these prose of spiritual moments, moments upon moments, moments.

0: want to tell you of our latest work. 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
1: Yeah, Mr. Swan, now who's going to be singing this? The Juicy Fruits?
0: No, they're a reflection of the past. 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
3: Ha. 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

0: Yes, this is not a test right now. This is real live shit that's going on right now. This is my man, the Beat Junkie, DJ Zapple, doing his thing, Duck Season Part 2. So you already know what's going on and what time it is. And in case you didn't know, this is the Alchemist, repping Soul Assassin, and the Infinite Small Family, and get that IM3 and the First Infantry, all the Dilated album, and everything we do, because we come correct. So in the meantime, check out that Duck Season Part 2. Babble!
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0: $7 million, stepping in out to the sound. 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
1: Live in stereo.
2: Yes, sir. Should I want to hear my nigga? Yeah. You don't even know that's the official word up in the town, you heard?
3: Yeah.
2: Get that swing.
4: Yes, sir. Get it in, man.
2: Yeah. That's
4: stop
2: the official
4: playing,
2: shit,
4: man.
2: Kid.
4: Uh-huh.
2: Word up.
4: Mm-hmm.
2: You gonna take it back to the big park and shit.
5: What are we gonna rap about?
2: Yeah. Niggas is rhyming hard and coming crazy.
4: What the fuck is this, boy?
2: Electrifying and vivid.
4: All
2: yeah.
4: That.

0: One shot from inside the house forces a change of plan.
1: Jake, let's make sure all the windows are covered.
0: A straightforward entry has turned into what appears to be a barricaded standoff.
2: Police department, come to the front door!
3: Anything you say, Kraken.
4: As the funky beat continues...

ああ。

0: sort of the computer models the Monday before the storm started. We were looking at this information and the potential of this this hurricane on land. It didn't happen in December, January. This happened in March. I mean, you were a week away from springtime, and all of a sudden, here comes this monster system.
1: It seemed like a lot of people were caught off guard. Either they didn't believe us, which I can understand, or they just didn't hear it.
2: Bene, allora, quindi Napoc.
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I'm telling you, the wishbone been broken, my favorite crumb cake, your mistake. Enterprise is the indelible, the number one field back crew of the season. Just give me one reason to splash, lost another flag, half mass, take down the wallow. Company flow, the toughest penis, sucky. Someone crossing an attempt to defend, you end up on camp. Plus this agent get orange, ELP

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0: Come on, feet.

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I was browsing through the creature that I can't really trust this cat, Carson Bodo. I played a few tunes yesterday to sponsor. Real cool. They digged it. The new album came in. It's at your local stores, Quasimodo's and Greed. I'm gonna play a couple tunes for y'all. Y'all get y'all recorded off. 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
1: Eddie Harris, Mel Jackson.
0: Like Warren Carter's bass line spinning. You're like a backspin. 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
0: 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I go to work with the Swisher.
1: Open John Coltrane up in my headphones.
0: Gary Bartz, Mizzle, I produce love tones. 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

0: This is the Wix, the DJ that is with a stack of wicked wax, coming at you with my big black bird beaky.
1: That's Buggy.
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0: Hello, I'm Dean Stockton of Eastern State University in America, and I'm prepared to offer you a full science scholarship.
1: Victor used the college, used its modern scientific equipment to conduct strange, forbidden experiments.

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0: Don't make politics out of what I say. 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It used to be, and kept us going.
1: What can you do?

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1: Yo.
0: 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Let me hear that. Yeah. All the time. That tastes like fine wine. Know what I'm saying? Yeah. Bump this. Bounce this.

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I just heard it's all done now. And somehow, I guess you must have lost my number. You know what? You suck. You suck. Your music sucks. 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I hope you burn. You're going down. This is the last big mistake you'll ever make. You suck. I hate your guts. But if there is another project in the future, please keep me in mind. Thank you.

0: flap, could little getting teacapped, or even a wreath for Mom Dutel for some grief crap. I suggest a change of diet. You could lead a high blood pressure if you fried, or even a stroke, heart attack, heart disease. It ain't no starting back once arteries start to squeeze. Take the easy way out, phony. 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So disgusting. Pardon self as I discuss this. They talk a wealth of shit and then I ain't never seen the justice. Well, that was off the beat. Bust this. 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Two batteries, some Brillo, and some four, he'll boil it. 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Each week, it's mystery meat. 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Food. We need food. Cause I can't stop it pimping anymore. I forgot what I started pimping for.
1: There you go, yeah, that's good.
0: And I'm a motherfucking nigga. You will never try, f*** you hoes, cause I'm a pimp, till I die.